0: I am bound determined to be more of an organized person, and I feel like sometimes I get obsessed with the organizational systems, but then what can I do to actually follow through with the system? You know what I mean? Does anybody have any organizational tips? Like, I'm talking about, like, do I need to get more planners? Like, what is it? It's Classic Hits.
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1: Hey, it's Bill West. Play a game with me. So what year was this? Picture this. Pac-Man was gobbling dots for the very first time, and suddenly everyone's obsessed with arcade games. Over in Hollywood, a little space saga called The Empire Strikes Back was blowing minds. Meanwhile, on your TV, CNN was making its debut, because apparently we needed news 24/7. So what year was it? Now let's talk music. This year, the big hit was Blondie with a number one called Call Me. And sports fans, this was the year the U.S. boycotted the Moscow Olympics, but that didn't stop us from cheering on the miracle on ice when Team USA stunned the Soviets in hockey. And here's one more. Post-it notes hit the shelves for the first time in this year. So what year was it? It was 1980, the year that gave us Pac-Man, Blondie, and sticky notes. What a combo. Keep listening for songs from the 80s here on Classic Hits.
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0: 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Don't Stop Until You Get Enough. 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They both have don't in it. It's gonna be right after this. 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
1: Classic Hits, Game Time once again. Hey there, it's Bill West. All right, I'm going to give you 30 seconds. I'm going to give you a mystery lyric. See if you can identify it. Here it is today. The wild dogs cry out in the night as they grow restless, longing for some solitary company. What's the song? Who's the singer? This classic hit started as the songwriter's fascination with faraway places where he'd never been. The band wasn't even sure if it really fit their style, but the producer pushed for it. Eventually, it climbed to number one on the Billboard Hot 100. It became a worldwide obsession decades later. Fun band fact, this band was made up of the most elite session musicians in Los Angeles, the guys who played on everyone else's album. They could nail jazz in the morning, pop at lunch, and movie soundtracks at night. The mystery lyric continues, I know that I must do what's right. So what's the mystery classic hit? It's Africa by Toto. Hear more from Toto and more classic hits any time of the day here on Classic Hits 96.9.

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1: Classic Hits game time. Can you guess the name of our mystery lyric here today? Here's the lyric. Kept trying hard to mend the pieces of my broken heart and spent oh so many nights just feeling sorry for myself. I'll give you 30 seconds to guess it. This lyric almost never became an anthem at all. Written in 1978, it began life quietly tucked away as the B-side of a record few expected to make waves. The singer recorded her lead vocals while recovering from surgery, lying flat on the studio floor to manage the pain. And fun fact, the song's lyrics were actually written before the melody, which is unusual for dance music. You know it? Spent oh so many nights just feeling sorry for myself. Over time, this lyric transcended its disco roots to become a cultural statement of empowerment, survival, and independence. So you know the song? I Will Survive by Gloria Gaynor, playing soon on Classic Hits.
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3: Classic Hits game time. Can you guess the name of our mystery lyric here today? Here's the lyric. Kept trying hard to mend the pieces of my broken heart and spent oh so many nights just feeling sorry for myself. I'll give you 30 seconds to guess it. This lyric almost never became an anthem at all. Written in 1978, it began life quietly tucked away as the B-side of a record few expected to make waves. The singer recorded her lead vocals while recovering from surgery, lying flat on the studio floor to manage the pain. And fun fact, the song's lyrics were actually written before the melody, which is unusual for dance music. You know it? Spent oh so many nights just feeling sorry for myself. Over time, this lyric transcended its disco roots to become a cultural statement of empowerment, survival, and independence. So you know the song? I Will Survive by Gloria Gaynor, playing soon on Classic Hits.

0: Classic Hits Night Train here. It's Friday morning, 4th of July weekend. I'm just going to give you public service announcements all this morning. That's all I'm going to do this morning. Fireworks this weekend, pro tip, don't blow your finger off.
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2: Hey, hey, it's Sparkle. 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It's so hot that it's getting over 100 degrees right now outside, which means it's very hot in the cars. So let's keep our loved ones safe, okay? Just because they're dogs doesn't mean they don't deserve the most kindness. Thanks, it's Sparkle.
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10: 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It surged to number one on the Billboard Hot 100. It stayed there six consecutive weeks. And by the end of the year, it ranked among the biggest songs of 1982. Decades later, it's still played whenever determination is required. That mystery classic from Rocky III. So many times Eye of the Tiger by Survivor. Keep listening for Eye of the Tiger and more right here on Classic Hits.
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2: A hot Friday with plenty of sunshine, middle 90s, and tonight mainly clear, warm and muggy, middle 70s for lows. I'm ABC News 4 Storm Tracker Chief Meteorologist Dave Williams on 96.9 Charleston's Classic Hits.
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0: Classic Hits Night Train here, your 13th favorite morning show, 4th of July holiday weekend. All right, here's some more. All I'm doing this morning is just giving you public service announcements for the holiday weekend. If you go to a function and somebody is eating a brat and they put ketchup on a brat, throat punch them and leave immediately. You do not need to be around that kind of negativity. 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

0: Classic Hits Night Train here. All right, 4th of July holiday weekend. Another, that's all I'm doing is giving advice this morning. Pro tip on how to survive the holiday weekend. Potato salad out in the sun in this kind of unbearable heat. Just remember, salmonella is not your friend. Food poisoning is not your friend. Ice on said food is your friend. There you go. Yet another pro tip I'm giving you this morning.
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2: Weather. A hot Friday with plenty of sunshine, middle 90s, and tonight mainly clear, warm and muggy, middle 70s for lows. I'm ABC News 4 Storm Tracker Chief Meteorologist Dave Williams on 96.9 Charleston's Classic Hits.
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1: Hi, it's Bill West. So let's play a game of what year was it? Picture this, disco ball spinning, bell-bottom swing, and a brand new gadget called the Sony Walkman came out, making music portable for the first time. That's right. People were strapping cassette players to their belts and feeling futuristic. What year was it? Meanwhile, charts were sizzling with Gloria Gaynor belting out I Will Survive, Blondie had Heart of Glass, and My Sharona ruled our airwaves. On the big screen, sci-fi fans met the terrifying alien. And Apocalypse Now had everybody quoting, I love the smell of napalm in the morning. Oh, and Michael Jackson moonwalked into solo stardom with his album Off the Wall, while Pink Floyd built the wall literally brick by psychedelic brick. So what year was it? The year disco danced its last big hurrah, Walkmans changed music forever, and pop culture went bold. Drum roll, please. It was 1979. Keep it here for classic hits from 1979 and beyond.
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0: 4th of July, holiday weekend, America's 250th birthday. God bless America. God bless America. Okay, apparently it's ice cream, summer, it's hot. I don't know about this one. The average person eats 11 scoops of ice cream a week during the summer. Where are you hanging out at? A dairy farm? Huh?
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2: Hey, hey, it's Sparkle. 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So let's keep our loved ones safe, okay? 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Thanks, it's Sparkle.
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5: 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It surged to number one on the Billboard Hot 100. It stayed there six consecutive weeks. And by the end of the year, it ranked among the biggest songs of 1982. Decades later, it's still played whenever determination is required. That mystery classic from Rocky III. So many times Eye of the Tiger by Survivor. 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
0: Number one for the

0: Classic Hits Night Train here. All right, today is the last day of the Chicago and Sticks Flyaway, so I guess I should give you a keyword, shouldn't I? 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

0: Kids Night Train here. Good morning. All right, 4th of July, a holiday weekend. Big plans. Everybody and their mother has fireworks. Fireworks, they, you know, do the fireworks thing. If you're doing the fireworks thing at home, make sure the base you have is safe. Also, make sure you have water around you because we're in a drought. That's the last thing you need. You and your family get to have fireworks. Next thing you know, 40 acres are on fire. Have some water, for God's sake.
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2: A hot Friday with plenty of sunshine, middle 90s, and tonight mainly clear, warm, and muggy, middle 70s for lows. I'm ABC News 4 Storm Tracker Chief Meteorologist Dave Williams on 96.9 Charleston's classic hits.
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9: I'm feeling lucky to have my college-age kids home with me for a few weeks this summer. And one of the things I know we're going to be talking about, AI. I've started to use it more often at the hospital to get fresh takes on patient problems that I'm trying to solve. And for my girls, well, I know that they are navigating college now with these new powerful tools. Something, frankly, that you and I couldn't have even imagined when we were in school. But while it may be tempting to outsource your studying and your work to these large language models, I beg you not to. And that's because AI chatbots tend to reproduce what researchers call weird viewpoints. That's an acronym: Western, Educated, Industrialized, Rich, and Democratic. Look, AI isn't going away. And admittedly, it can be a really powerful tool. But you don't want it doing your thinking for you. I'm Dr. Sanjay Gupta, helping you live a better life.
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0: 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Looking good for 250. Looking good. What do you go? 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Burger? Dog? This is America. Why settle? 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
2: Hey, hey, it's Sparkle. Hey, remember, if it's hot for you, it's hot for your dog. Don't leave your dog in the car. If your dog is not invited to the final destination, then don't take them. It's so hot that it's getting over 100 degrees right now outside, which means it's very hot in the cars. So let's keep our loved ones safe, okay? Just because they're dogs doesn't mean they don't deserve the most kindness. Thanks, it's Sparkle.
3: Hi, it's Bill West. So let's play a little game called What Year Was It? I'll set the scene. Big hair, neon colors, and a brand new cartoon on Saturday morning called The Teenage Mutant Ninja Turtles were taking over toy aisles. On the big screen, Patrick Swayze was teaching us to dance in Dirty Dancing. Meanwhile, Michael Douglas was making greed look glamorous in Wall Street. And in music, oh, it's epic. The charts were ruled by Whitney Houston and I Wanna Dance. So what year was it? Tech fans, here's a fun one. The very first version of The Legend of Zelda hit the U.S., and gamers everywhere were suddenly obsessing with saving Princess Zelda. And in world news, a little thing called the stock market crash, Black Monday, shook Wall Street. So what year was the year of Whitney? It was 1987. Whitney, Wall Street, and a whole lot of Ninja Turtles. What a time to listen to the radio. More classic hits from 1987 and beyond still to come right here on Classic Hits

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0: The Kids Night Train here. Good morning. All right, some random factoids about maybe your 4th of July cookout. Over 74 million Americans are planning to grill out for the 4th of July. Really? There's 336 million people here, and there's only 74 million going to grill out? Come on. Burgers, 85%. Steak, 80%. Hot dogs, 79%. Chicken, 73%. By the way, every 4th of July, 150 million hot dogs are consumed in the U.S. That's what I'm talking about, America. That is what I'm talking about.
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2: A hot Friday with plenty of sunshine, middle 90s, and tonight mainly clear, warm and muggy, middle 70s for lows. I'm ABC News 4 Storm Tracker Chief Meteorologist Dave Williams on 96.9 Charleston's Classic Hits.
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2: 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Hey there, it's Bill West. All right, I'm going to give you 30 seconds. I'm going to give you a mystery lyric. See if you can identify it. Here it is today. The wild dogs cry out in the night as they grow restless, longing for some solitary company. What's the song? Who's the singer? This classic hit started as the songwriter's fascination with faraway places where he'd never been. The band wasn't even sure if it really fit their style, but the producer pushed for it. Eventually, it climbed to number one on the Billboard Hot 100. It became a worldwide obsession decades later. Fun band fact, this band was made up of the most elite session musicians in Los Angeles, the guys who played on everyone else's album. They could nail jazz in the morning, pop at lunch, and movie soundtracks at night. The mystery lyric continues, I know that I must do what's right. So what's the mystery classic hit? It's Africa by Toto. Hear more from Toto and more classic hits any time of the day here on Classic Hits 96.9.
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Hey, it's Sparkle. Happy 3rd of July. You know, I love when people have fireworks today, and they do it on the 5th. I'm like, for them, the party never stops.

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1: Hey, it's Bill West. Play a game with me. So what year was this? Picture this. Pac-Man was gobbling dots for the very first time, and suddenly everyone's obsessed with arcade games. Over in Hollywood, a little space saga called The Empire Strikes Back was blowing minds. Meanwhile, on your TV, CNN was making its debut, because apparently we needed news 24/7. So what year was it? Now let's talk music. This year, the big hit was Blondie with a number one called Call Me. And sports fans, this was the year the U.S. boycotted the Moscow Olympics, but that didn't stop us from cheering on the miracle on ice when Team USA stunned the Soviets in hockey. And here's one more. Post-it notes hit the shelves for the first time in this year. So what year was it? It was 1980, the year that gave us Pac-Man, Blondie, and sticky notes. What a combo. Keep listening for songs from the 80s here on Classic Hits.
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9: 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Can you guess today's mystery lyric song? Here it is. Some of them want to abuse you. Some of them want to be abused. You know that song? I'll give you about 30 seconds to guess. Think back. What were you doing when it came out January 1983? This classic hit was created during a period of total struggle. The duo that made it was broke, frustrated, and nearly finished until a brand new synthesizer arrived and changed their sound forever. They went to work and built the track around a hypnotic loop and an unforgettable vocal. It immediately soared to number one on the Billboard Hot 100, redefining synth pop overnight. Now you know what it is? The singer's orange buzz cut in the video caused such a stir that some stations debated whether the band fit pop television or not. Of course, it dominated anyway. So the mystery lyric song? Sweet Dreams Are Made of This by The Eurythmics. Keep listening for more 80s and classic hits like The Eurythmics coming up on Classic Hits.
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11: Not all screen time is created equal, and a new study out of Sweden is helping us understand this even better. So researchers followed more than 20,000 people over nearly two decades and determined that passive screen time, like sitting on the couch and watching television, raised someone's risk of dementia. But if they did something active, like reading, puzzles, or interacting with other people, this same group of people saw their risk of dementia drop. Just like you got to put the work in to keep your body in shape as you age, you basically have to do the same thing with your brain. A couple things I have found to help: working to learn something new every day, whatever it might be, challenging yourself in some way every day, and really importantly, staying socially active. Some days that means meeting friends in person. Other days, maybe an email, a text, or a phone call. Just stay engaged. I'm Dr. Sanjay Gupta, helping you live a better life.
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0: Did you know when the actual Liberty Bell broke? 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I love that. And they tap it 13 times for the colonies. I wonder, like, I need to do some research on what actually broke the Liberty Bell.
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7: 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So can you guess the name of our mystery lyric? I'm going to give you 30 seconds. Here's today's lyric. We're talking away. I don't know what I'm to say. I'll say it anyway. Know that song? This classic hit wasn't a success at first. In fact, the band released it 3 times before it broke through. In the song, the singer hits notes so high that engineers originally thought the tape was sped up. No, that's just the singer. Talking away, I don't know what I'm to say. That magic lyric finally hit when they paired it with a groundbreaking music video mixing live action with pencil sketch animation. Now you know the song. That video took over 3,000 hand-drawn frames and changed MTV forever. It rocketed to number one on the Billboard Hot 100, became one of the biggest international hits of the 80s. So, what's the title of this mystery classic hit? It's Take On Me by A-ha. 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

0: So here's my update on me not taking things personally and just taking life as it is. 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My favorite phrase right now is, it is what it is. And I used to hate it because I used to think everything was changeable. But sometimes it's good to just take a deep breath. It is what it is.
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4: 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Hey there, it's Bill West. All right, I'm going to give you 30 seconds. I'm going to give you a mystery lyric. See if you can identify it. Here it is today. The wild dogs cry out in the night as they grow restless, longing for some solitary company. What's the song? Who's the singer? This classic hit started as the songwriter's fascination with faraway places where he'd never been. The band wasn't even sure if it really fit their style, but the producer pushed for it. Eventually, it climbed to number one on the Billboard Hot 100. It became a worldwide obsession decades later. Fun band fact, this band was made up of the most elite session musicians in Los Angeles, the guys who played on everyone else's album. 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The mystery lyric continues, I know that I must do what's right. So what's the mystery classic hit? It's Africa by Toto. 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
6: When we talk about how much exercise someone should get, current guidelines call for about 150 minutes of moderate intensity exercise or 75 minutes of vigorous intensity exercise every week. New study out of the UK makes a strong case for vigorous exercise if and when you can do it. Now, researchers determined that even little bursts of vigorous exercise can significantly reduce someone's risk of 8 different diseases: dementia, type 2 diabetes, fatty liver disease, chronic respiratory disease, chronic kidney disease, immune-mediated inflammatory diseases, major cardiovascular events, and atrial fibrillation. We're not talking about complicated training programs here. Just work with what you can into your everyday life. If you are breathless and unable to speak in complete sentences, then you've hit the mark. I'm Dr. Sanjay Gupta, helping you live a better life.
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2: Hey, it's Bill West asking you, what year was it? 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That's right, We Are the World. 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On the charts, the year's number one hit was Careless Whisper by Wham. At the movies, we were hopping into a DeLorean and going Back to the Future because who didn't want a hoverboard, right? And if you were into action, Rambo First Blood Part 2 was blasting its way through theaters in this year. What year was it? Tech fans, here's a fun one. The first version of Microsoft Windows launched. And in sports, the Chicago Bears, the Bears, were on their way to a legendary Super Bowl shuffle. So what year was it? 1985. The year of Marty McFly, Windows 1.0, and a world united by song. 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

All right, I'm Addy 5000. I'll be back at 6 p.m. for my next shift. I'm covering for Bill today. Thanks for having me on. I'm basically calling it the Sparkle Station right now because I'm everywhere today. Bye, y'all.

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0: 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Coming up, we got to jump into that 3 o'clock hour. We'll get there with a little Queen music and some Don Henley lined up ready to go. Plus, a look at the weather forecast on the way.
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5: 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Hey there, it's Bill West. All right, I'm going to give you 30 seconds. I'm going to give you a mystery lyric. See if you can identify it. Here it is today. The wild dogs cry out in the night as they grow restless, longing for some solitary company. What's the song? Who's the singer? This classic hit started as the songwriter's fascination with faraway places where he'd never been. The band wasn't even sure if it really fit their style, but the producer pushed for it. Eventually, it climbed to number one on the Billboard Hot 100. It became a worldwide obsession decades later. Fun band fact, this band was made up of the most elite session musicians in Los Angeles, the guys who played on everyone else's album. They could nail jazz in the morning, pop at lunch, and movie soundtracks at night. The mystery lyric continues, I know that I must do what's right. So what's the mystery classic hit? It's Africa by Toto. 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

0: Classic Hits, Friday Afternoon Drive with Matt Scurry, getting you one step closer to officially getting into that 4th of July weekend, unless, of course, you're one of those lucky dogs that's got today off as well. If that's the case, enjoy your long weekend. Sad news in the music world the other day. Did you hear about this? Victor Willis, the co-founder and lead singer of the Village People, passed away this past Tuesday. 75th birthday was that day when he passed away. His wife said he suffered from, quote, a short but aggressive illness. And in case you're not familiar which one he was, Victor, as I said, the lead singer, he was also the cop and maybe sometimes the naval officer in the band. Victor Willis passing away at the age of 75, lead singer for the Village People. On the way for you here this afternoon, some Bananarama coming up.
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3: Hey, hey, it's Sparkle. 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It's so hot that it's getting over 100 degrees right now outside, which means it's very hot in the cars. So let's keep our loved ones safe, okay? Just because they're dogs doesn't mean they don't deserve the most kindness. Thanks, it's Sparkle.
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8: Everyone poops. It's not just the name of a classic potty training book. It's a universal truth. Even though everyone does it, almost no one wants to talk about it. Dr. Tricia Pasricha wants to change that. She's the author of a new book. It's called You've Been Pooping All Wrong. And she says there are three critical P's of pooping. The first is propulsion. Both the voluntary push you exert and the involuntary contractions that happen naturally within your body. Top line, when you feel the need to go, don't hold it. The second P is pliability, which refers to stool softness. The keys to this one are making sure you're drinking enough water and eating enough fiber. And the last P is for pelvic floor. If you can get your knees up above your waist while you're on the toilet, like on a stool or a garbage can or a stack of books even, that can make all the difference. I'm Dr. Sanjay Gupta, helping you live a better life.
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1: Your man Noah on traffic in Charleston. Looking at the map, we are looking green and free for the most part starting off for the hour. We are experiencing a slight delay for those traveling on Savannah Highway before crossing Main Road. And we always want to remind you guys to always keep cool and always wear lightweight clothing in this hot heat. Savannah Highway southbound from Wesley St. Andrews to Main Road is a 5-minute delay. Always check for your blind spots and be careful while driving on that road. From the injury attorney, Trey Harrell, Traffic Center.
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1: Classic Hits game time. Can you guess today's mystery lyric song? Here it is. Some of them want to abuse you. Some of them want to be abused. You know that song? I'll give you about 30 seconds to guess. Think back. What were you doing when it came out January 1983? This classic hit was created during a period of total struggle. The duo that made it was broke, frustrated, and nearly finished until a brand new synthesizer arrived and changed their sound forever. They went to work and built the track around a hypnotic loop and an unforgettable vocal. It immediately soared to number one on the Billboard Hot 100, redefining synth pop overnight. Now you know what it is? The singer's orange buzz cut in the video caused such a stir that some stations debated whether the band fit pop television or not. Of course, it dominated anyway. So the mystery lyric song? Sweet Dreams Are Made of This by The Eurythmics. Keep listening for more 80s and classic hits like The Eurythmics coming up on Classic Hits.
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2: Hey, it's Bill West. Play a game with me. So what year was this? Picture this. Pac-Man was gobbling dots for the very first time, and suddenly everyone's obsessed with arcade games. Over in Hollywood, a little space saga called The Empire Strikes Back was blowing minds. Meanwhile, on your TV, CNN was making its debut because apparently we needed news 24/7. So what year was it? Now let's talk music. This year, the big hit was Blondie with a number one called Call Me. And sports fans, this was the year the U.S. boycotted the Moscow Olympics, but that didn't stop us from cheering on the miracle on ice when Team USA stunned the Soviets in hockey. And here's one more. Post-it notes hit the shelves for the first time in this year. So what year was it? It was 1980, the year that gave us Pac-Man, Blondie, and sticky notes. What a combo. Keep listening for songs from the 80s here on Classic Hits.
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0: Classic Hits 96.9, Friday afternoon drive with Matt Scurry. Going to jump into that drive at 5 and give you another national keyword. As a matter of fact, the last national keyword for that Chicago and Styx flyaway we've been getting you qualified for the past couple of weeks. We'll do that shortly after the top of the hour when we get the drive at 5 kicked off right here. 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
2: Your man Noah on traffic in Charleston. Looking at the map, we are looking green and free for the most part starting off for the hour. We are experiencing a slight delay for those traveling on Savannah Highway before crossing Main Road. And we always want to remind you guys to always keep cool and always wear lightweight clothing in this hot heat. Savannah Highway southbound from Wesley St. Andrews to Main Road is a 5-minute delay. Always check for your blind spots and be careful while driving on that road. From the injury attorney, Trejero Traffic Center.
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6: 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Hey there, it's Bill West. All right, I'm going to give you 30 seconds. I'm going to give you a mystery lyric. See if you can identify it. Here it is today. The wild dogs cry out in the night as they grow restless, longing for some solitary company. What's the song? Who's the singer? This classic hit started as the songwriter's fascination with faraway places where he'd never been. The band wasn't even sure if it really fit their style, but the producer pushed for it. Eventually, it climbed to number one on the Billboard Hot 100. It became a worldwide obsession decades later. Fun band fact, this band was made up of the most elite session musicians in Los Angeles, the guys who played on everyone else's album. They could nail jazz in the morning, pop at lunch, and movie soundtracks at night. The mystery lyric continues, I know that I must do what's right. So what's the mystery classic hit? It's Africa by Toto. Hear more from Toto and more classic hits any time of the day here on Classic Hits 96.9.
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1: 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It's just going to be a big old party. Here's Elton John.

0: classic hits. Drive with Matt Scurry, Friday afternoon, Drive at 5 as we get you into the 4th of July weekend. As mentioned earlier, also the 250th anniversary, so just a little more celebrating than usual going on this weekend. As long as you do it safely, please be safe out there. Well, let's wrap it up. National keyword, the final one for the Styx and Chicago flyaway that we've been talking about for the past couple of weeks. They're calling it the Windy Cities Tour. You could see both of these bands in Phoenix as a VIP. Yeah, we're talking special seats for the show, backstage passes, all kinds of merchandise from the band, including a guitar signed by Styx. And, of course, this also includes airfare and things like that. National keyword, the final one for this contest, is radio, R-A-D-I-O. 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Good luck to you. 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
3: Your man Noah on traffic in Charleston. Looking at the map, we are looking green and free for the most part starting off for the hour. We are experiencing a slight delay for those traveling on Savannah Highway before crossing the main road, and we always want to remind you guys to always keep cool and always wear lightweighted clothing in this hot heat. Savannah Highway southbound from Wesley St. Andrews to Main Road is a 5-minute delay. Always check for your blind spots and be careful while driving on that road. From the injury attorney, Trey Harrell, Traffic Center.
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8: 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Hey there, it's Bill West. All right, I'm going to give you 30 seconds. I'm going to give you a mystery lyric. See if you can identify it. Here it is today. The wild dogs cry out in the night as they grow restless, longing for some solitary company. What's the song? Who's the singer? This classic hit started as the songwriter's fascination with faraway places where he'd never been. The band wasn't even sure if it really fit their style, but the producer pushed for it. Eventually, it climbed to number one on the Billboard Hot 100. It became a worldwide obsession decades later. Fun band fact, this band was made up of the most elite session musicians in Los Angeles, the guys who played on everyone else's album. 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The mystery lyric continues, I know that I must do what's right. So what's the mystery classic hit? 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

0: Did you know that the Liberty Bell had to be casted twice? Because the original test strike, whenever they made the bell, it was too brittle and it actually cracked the first time it was ever rang. They had to keep recasting it. The more you know, I'm learning lots of Independence Day facts today.
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6: Red, white, and be safe. It's time to celebrate July. The Charleston County Sheriff's Office reminds everyone a safe community starts with smart choices all summer long and every day. Enjoy responsibly. Thank you, Charleston County Sheriff's Office. 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
7: A Better Life with Dr. Sanjay Gupta.
8: When you need your body to perform, but some of your muscles are having trouble, other muscles can sometimes help compensate. This is a great thing short term, but long term it can lead to serious and even chronic aches and pains. So if you've got nagging stiffness or irritation somewhere, don't push through it. Try to figure out why it's happening and how you can correct it. Strength and conditioning specialist Dana Santa says, performing exercises at a deliberate tempo makes it easier to notice when the wrong muscles are taking over, and also gives the intended muscles a chance to engage before that compensation kicks in. Dana suggests that starting with primary movement patterns such as squatting, hinging, pushing, pulling, rotating, and core can help make compensation easiest to identify and to address. I'm Dr. Sanjay Gupta, helping you live a better life.
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9: Hi, it's Bill West. Let's play a game. What year was it? Imagine this. A brand new cartoon family moves into our living rooms, and suddenly everybody's saying, "Cowabunga, dude." Yeah, The Simpsons made its TV debut in this year. Over in the music world, a pop queen was striking a pose. Madonna's Like a Prayer was everywhere. In movies, oh, we're lining up for Batman. Michael Keaton in a cape? Gotham was seriously cool. And tech fans, here's a fun one. The Game Boy launched, and suddenly, handheld gaming was the future. In food, Pepsi unveiled a new product called Crystal Pepsi, because apparently cola needed to be clear. And if you were glued to TV, you probably saw Baywatch hit the beach. And for the first time, slow-motion running became a cultural phenomenon. So what year was it? It was 1989. Yes, the year of Batman, Game Boy, and a wall that fell. Keep it here for more from 1989 and beyond. Only on Classic Hits.
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6: Classic Hits, game time. All right, can you guess the name of our mystery lyric? I'll give you 30 seconds. Here's the lyric. Since you've gone, I've been lost without a trace. I dream at night. I can only see your face. This mystery lyric might be one of the most misunderstood songs in pop music history, and that misunderstanding helped turn it into a monster hit. The songwriter wrote the song during a deeply personal breakup, channeling feelings of paranoia and loss. Amazingly, the entire song was written in under 30 minutes, almost as if poured out in one emotional burst. Once released, the song raced to number one on the Billboard Hot 100. You know what it is? Here's the irony. The band eventually grew tired of the song's massive success and stopped playing it for a while. Yet decades later, it remains timeless. That mystery classic lyric. Keep listening for our mystery classic, Every Breath You Take by The Police, playing soon on Classic Hits.
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What do you think Travis Kelce's wedding was? Travis and Taylor. 10 hours long. It's obviously still probably going on. And I'm thinking about my 90 people. 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

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Charleston's classic hits. 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